0: worship. Thank you.
1: So listen, tonight we thought we'd try a number we don't do very much. It's from a sort of country song, well, sort of like that. Which album is it from, Bill? He doesn't know. Beggar's Bank.
2: RVN.

0: Uma nova rádio. RDM.
1: I came to say goodbye.
2: But why, Boris? Why?
1: I've made up my mind. I'm going away.
2: Then I shall be alone.
1: That journey into the desert you've spoken of, you will take it alone?
2: What else can I do?
1: Once you said to me that peace and happiness might be found there, you gave me hope. And now...

0: I certainly was in the right.
1: Yes, definitely. I guess it was cruising for cruising.

0: everybody.
1: When his drinking, lusting, and his hunger for power became known to more and more people, the demands to do something about

wait for you to leave. Tired of searching high, tired of getting low, tired of listening hard.